0: you want to change your life? I'm serious. Do you want to change your life? Are you miserable? Are you unhappy? Are you grumpy, angry, unhealthy? It starts with teeny tiny little steps. And one step at a time, one day at a time, you can change your life for good. Start with simple little things. If you, you know, say, okay, I'm going to clean out my cupboards. I'm going to get rid of every bit of sugar. I'm never, ever, ever, ever going to eat anything processed again. That'll last for, I don't know, maybe 24 hours if you're lucky. I never even make it 24 hours. But if you say just for today, I'm not going to put 4 spoons of sugar in my coffee. I'm not going to buy that sweet frappuccino that I love so much drizzled with extra caramel. I'm not. If you make one step, one change, one day at a time, go to the grocery store, park as far away from the store as you can and walk in. That'll add a couple hundred steps to your daily routine, and those steps will make your legs stronger and make your heart stronger. And if you are so unfit that you can't do that, park 2 stalls away from the front door, or 3 stalls away, or 5 stalls away, and build up. But if you make small changes every day, if you say, you know what, every day I'm going to do something kind for someone else and not expect anything in return, do you know how much that one small change will affect your life? Let's do it together. Let's make little changes every day together, and I will be your cheering squad, okay? I'll be right here cheering you on. 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

0: Talking about making small changes, little changes every day that over time add up and change your life. Walking changes your life. Did you know that? Did you know that walking for half an hour gives you more good stuff in your brain, endorphins in your brain, than things that you can take to do that chemically? Oh my gosh, walking is so good for you. It's so good for me. And I forget that. I forget that. And so now I am purposing in my heart every day to walk more, to go for walks around my farm, to go for walks with my kids, to go for walks in the woods, to go for walks. Just start walking more and see how much better your mood is. It's my mental health therapy. If I walk half an hour a day, I am such a much better mother, such a much better person. Something to think about if you are walking right now and listening to this show. Thank you. Thank you for letting me be a part of your sojourn, your walk. We'll be back. 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

0: You know, Mark Twain once said, the best way to cheer yourself up is to cheer someone else up. Isn't that true? When you're blessing someone else, when you are doing good for others, it just changes your whole frame of mind. At least once or twice a week, I stop by the Goodwill in our area. I know, that's a bad thing for a radio personality to admit that I like to go to thrift stores. But I do, I love them, and I go and I shop and I buy tons of stuff that I then package up and send to an orphanage in Africa that I work in. I get baby blankets and layettes and diapers and whatever else I can find, and young kids' clothes, and I package it up and we ship it over. And when I am there doing that, I feel so energized and so alive, knowing that in a small way, I can make a difference. If you're feeling sorry for yourself tonight, I would suggest you get out of yourself and reach out and do something good for someone else. You're listening to Delilah.
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0: Hi there. I wanted to share something that I did not write, but I wish that I had. I wish that I had written these words. I don't know who did. There's nobody given credit for it, but it's so beautiful. It says, as we grow older, real beauty travels from the face to the heart. Appeal turns to charm, hurt to wisdom, and great moments to shared memories. The true beauty of life is not how happy you are now, but how happy others are because of you. Are there other people in this world that are happier, that are more content, that are fed, that have good things in their life, that have joy because of you? That is true beauty, when the world is a better place because of you. 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

0: 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I should know, they're the only glasses I wear. The Eyes of Faith team, Jim and Amy and others, have put a plan together to provide you with an eye exam as well as providing one to someone else less fortunate living in Ghana. 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One example, a 7-year-old boy was recently given new, much-needed eyeglasses. It's the first time ever this little boy could see the words on the chalkboard and in a book. When you become a member of Eyes of Faith Vision Plan, you not only get reimbursed for your annual eye exam from any licensed eye care professional, but you also provide a life-changing eye exam at the Eyes of Hope Vision Center in Ghana. 99% of the time, it's the first eye exam ever for that individual. The Eyes of Faith Vision Plan offers discounts on eyeglass frames, contact lenses, virtual eye care appointments, and so much more. 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Tonight's Delilah's Dilemma is from Nico, who says, I need to get some advice about my current dilemma. My girlfriend and I have been dating for almost 4 years, and even though things were not perfect, I felt that she knew that I loved her with all my heart. We had many ups and downs, but no matter what, I believed God put her in my life for a reason. I used to pray, begging God for a wonderful girl. He brought Tori into my life. This week, she decided she isn't happy in our relationship and that she needed time to figure out what she wanted. I begged her to stay, but it didn't work. I miss her so much, Delilah. I can't eat or sleep. I don't know what to do. I told her how I would change and would be better than ever, but I have yet to get a reply. I'm scared. Do you think she will ever come back? Thank you for listening, from Nico. Nico, I will have my mama Delilah words for you coming up next. You're listening to Delilah.
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0: Every day, the world beats us up. Little things can steal our joy. Little things like a flat tire, which can be a big thing if you're on a freeway, but the little annoyances, bills that crop up that you weren't expecting and you don't have the funds for, arguments with people that you love, people overstepping your boundaries, thinking they can take advantage of you, you overstepping your boundaries. I know a lot of people that will set a boundary with themselves. They'll say, nope, I'm not going to do that again. That's destructive. That's hurtful. That hurt me. That hurt my kids. And bam, the next Friday night, guess what? They're face down in their beer once again, crossed the boundary they had set for themselves, and they're hurting themselves. I'm here to encourage you to be good to you. Every night I come into the studio with the hope and the prayer in my heart that something that I say or something one of my listeners says that we put on the air will spark joy and love, mostly faith, because right now, faith, hope, and love, we need those three. We need those three, faith, hope, and love. But the greatest of these is love. And that's what I want you to take away from this show. So much love. 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

0: looks to bathe in all the goodness of the world. 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
2: Got us a new music festival coming at the end of summer. It's called Daisy Chain Fields. It's going to be in Irvine, California, put together by Olivia Rodrigo.
3: Nice.
2: And here's what's going to make it special. It's all women.
3: Yeah.
2: All women performers.
0: Okay.
2: And I believe
3: like
2: you've heard
3: Fair.
2: Of some of these folks, like Chapel Roan's going to be there.
3: That's right.
2: Garbage, Dochi's going to be there. Sarah McLachlan will be there as well.
0: The Lilith Fair era.
2: Yeah.
3: It sounds like, yeah.
2: And Stevie Nicks, she's going to be there as well.
3: Oh, wow.
0: The queen.
2: It says she's a special guest, but I don't know if that means she's just going to come out on stage or she's going to perform, but we'll have to see.
3: Right.
2: If you're interested in tickets, Daisy Chain Fields is the website, so look for it there and you can pre-order your tickets.
3: Nice.
2: Adele, you know, that she said that she was done with music for a while, taking a break after she finished her Vegas residency at the end of 2024. But
3: at the Coliseum.
2: Yeah, she is back in the studio now. Same studio, same producer she's working with that did Skyfall.
0: Oh, the James Bond theme.
2: Yeah.
3: So
2: now,
3: good.
2: Reportedly, she's flying back and forth from L.A., where she lives, to the U.K. to the studio for like 2 weeks at a time.
3: Okay.
2: Goes in the studio, does some stuff, comes out, goes home, comes back and does it again. Same place, in addition to doing Skyfall there, that's also where she did the album 25.
0: Okay.
3: Wow. So, well, I'm just glad. I mean, while she wants to and can sing, she needs to record.
2: Yeah.
3: I mean, she just does. Everyone's voice changes because life.
2: Yeah.
3: It's not just because you're a singer. Everyone's voice changes, and her voice is golden, and it will change in time.
2: And if you're wondering why Team USA is playing the John Denver song Take Me Home Country Roads after every win. Country
3: roads. I mean, I am kind of wondering, so let's hear it.
2: Each of the teams in the World Cup were supposed to submit songs to the FIFA.
3: Yes.
2: Like, hey, if we win, these are the songs we want to choose from.
3: Sure.
2: And so then FIFA decides who gets to play what. Like, America, we did submit Take Me Home Country Roads, but we also sent in Sweet Caroline.
4: Sweet Caroline.
3: Yeah.
2: But the English were already using Sweet Caroline, so we couldn't use it. We also sent in, oh, I hate to tell you this, Jody, but Bon Jovi.
3: We're playing John Denver instead of this?
2: Oh, come on. It's a good sing-along song.
3: So is this.
0: So why did FIFA choose that?
2: The person that chose it used to be with the American group, but she decided that John Denver was the way to go over Bon Jovi.
3: Okay.
0: Coming up at 6:50, Jody has three things to know today.
3: Coming up next, going to hear from you about the best gift ever.
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2: I don't know if you guys saw that I shared a little video of my mom's Warmy kitty that I bought for her while she was in the hospital. Now, it's a real thing called a Warmy. I'd seen them before, you know, in retail shops or whatever. I'd never purchased one. It's like a stuffed animal, and they have so many different. They have a sloth. They have an alligator. I mean, they've got them all sizes. I bought her just a regular mid-size cat because she likes cats. Right.
0: Which actually looks like a dog at a distance.
2: I know.
0: I mean, you can tell an alligator when you look at it, but this thing, it's like, is it a dog? Is it a cat?
3: Yeah, do they have a dog one?
2: Oh, yeah.
3: Does it look like a cat?
2: No.
3: Oh.
2: Anyway, while she was in the hospital in a certain unit on the floor there, you could not bring food in, which is why Murphy snuck me a sandwich, and you couldn't have flowers, you know. And so I was down in the gift shop one day wanting to just bring her a little something, you know, and I saw it and I'm like, duh. And I remember buying it. Have you ever had that purchase where you're like, I don't know if this is going to be discarded in a closet somewhere, but I did it anyway. Well, I want you to know I visit her every evening now, you know, and I'm, you know, whatever, help her get her bath right now. She's home recovering. And before I leave, she's asked me to heat up her Warmy.
0: Oh,
2: in the microwave.
0: Using it. It's great.
2: Yes. And she likes it. And it's so sweet because she kind of holds it like a little baby. And it really does feel warm. Now, her cat is hip to it.
3: Yeah, I'm wondering about that.
2: Her cat comes and snuggles next to it, too, because he wants the warmness, too.
3: Thinks it's another cat.
2: It smells really nice, too. It's got like a lavender. It's weighted. Yeah. The inside is like beaded.
0: I know that she was concerned about her cats jumping on her while she, you know, was recovering. I guess now it's okay. So,
2: well, it's not really okay. They haven't jumped on her abdominal area, and she keeps a pillow there anyway. So,
0: well, that's really sweet. Is he gravitating towards its warmth, or is he jealous of the dog?
2: No idea.
0: Okay,
2: it's
0: I know
2: a cat.
0: It's a cat, but
2: Kimberly
0: you know.
2: Said on our Facebook page, those are amazing and so very comforting. Another use that's awesome is they work wonders with baby kittens and puppies in new homes if they're taken from their mom early on in life. Kimberly, thank you for sharing that. And keep it coming. We love having you along.
0: Up next, Jody has your Hollywood Outsider.
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11: Got a much better day on tap today, folks. Sunny skies, lower humidity, storms are gone. Air temps start off in the mid-60s, comfortable out the door. We'll look for highs mid to upper 80s this afternoon. Light breeze out of the north at about 5 to 10. Overnight lows dip back to the mid-60s by tomorrow morning sunrise. Your Thursday afternoon high, heat starts coming back. Low 90s, mostly sunny skies tomorrow. And that is your latest WITN First Alert Forecast. I'm meteorologist Jim Howard.
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1: Jody's Hollywood Outsider.
2: Tom Hanks says he would be okay with Woody's voice from Toy Story 1, 2, 3, 4, and 5 living on in the world of AI with one condition.
3: I don't know, Jesse. Toys are for play, but tech is for everything.
2: Tech is for everything. That's like the whole moral of the story there, apparently, for Toy Story 5, is that children still need toys, even though tech is here to stay.
4: They don't really need an AI voice, though. I'm sure they have somebody that does the voice. Like, for all the toys, you think Tom Hanks is doing the voice for all the toys?
2: I don't know, but there is no other Tom Hanks.
4: Well, I know, but I'm sure they have somebody that can do Woody.
2: He says he's okay with it continuing because he understands that the potential is there, but he stresses there's no point in doing any future installments unless there is a meaningful story.
0: So basically he's saying use his voice in the future if you need Woody, but if it's not a good story, don't bother.
2: I guess for somebody like him,
0: it means he's licensing his voice for it.
2: He loves the idea of his legacy living on through his voice.
0: Okay.
2: Agreed. He would have no control over... That's a stupid story. Yeah. Well, don't do it just to do it, is what he's saying. That old adage that always comes in when we talk about AI. Just because you can do it doesn't mean you should.
0: Maybe they can let the AI decide if he should do it.
4: Yeah, there you go.
2: No. Coming up next, going to tell you about somebody who stole a garbage can from work.
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1: When you work somewhere and it's not home, you pick up things.
2: What do you mean?
1: I'm not talking about stealing things from the office, but I do happen to have taken a garbage can from here, and it's in my car, and it's been in my car for like 2 weeks.
2: Accidentally or on purpose?
1: No, on purpose.
3: I understand pens. Well, I guess that would be accidental.
1: I know.
3: Why a garbage can?
1: So I'm just saying, I didn't mean to steal the garbage can. I meant to return it, but okay, so I was here like on a Saturday, and I was cleaning out.
3: You were processing sensitive documents.
1: You know, I bring the big drink tumblers all the time.
2: Uh-huh.
1: And then sometimes I leave without them, and then I end up with 3 and 4 drink tumblers on my desk or in the sink.
3: Yeah, I've noticed a lot of our personal dishes in the sink here.
1: We live at work, practically. So, yeah. So I was here on a Saturday on a weekend, and I had like 3 tumblers, 2 bowls, plastic containers, because I eat breakfast and lunch here, too. So a lot of living happens where we work. And I'm like, how am I going to get all this home? I couldn't handle it all. Mm-hmm. I have a cute little purse. I'm not putting it in.
2: Could have got you a garbage bag and put them in there like Santa Claus.
1: I didn't see a garbage bag that was thick enough to handle. So on the other side of the floor where no one sits, there was a garbage can with a bag in it, one of those thin little bags in it. And so I just put all my stuff in there. It's never been used before. And I brought it out to my car and I stuck it in the back seat. And that night I took all the dishes out and washed them at home. And I've been driving around with that garbage can behind my driver's seat for weeks.
3: I wonder how many people here have looked and said, where's the garbage can? And
1: I think no one. I think no one missed it. You've never done anything like that. I had to do it. It was necessity.
3: No. I mean, you are pretty entrepreneurial when it comes to that sort of thing.
1: Yeah, I'm going to bring it back up.
3: You're an opportunist, so I understand why you would do that, but no.
1: I just borrowed it.
3: I mean, I tend to use, you know, the plastic forks that they've got here and all that kind
1: of stuff.
3: That's
1: for us to
2: You're
1: use.
2: Supposed to use those. They're in the kitchen in a box of a 500.
3: I know. It makes it a little bit easier.
1: Anyways, it's dumb.
3: But, you know, I always know when dishes are here, I can either visually see them here in the sink at work.
2: Yeah.
3: Or we get to the house and I can eat anything I want as long as I can eat it with a fork. Because all the spoons are up here.
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1: Three things to know today.
2: Number one, the FBI warning soccer fans of these FIFA World Cup scams. These fraudulent websites impersonating FIFA as the World Cup continues. They've had some complaints with people saying their tickets that they bought on StubHub were never really given to them. Well, the thing was, you didn't really buy them on StubHub. It's like you need to verify the website because they're doing something called typo squatting, where they register domains. They have domains that look so close. Oh, it looks like a legitimate address. Make sure that you type in the address, you know, the FIFA official website instead of just searching it. Number two, day drinking is on the rise, but it's a healthier day drinking trend among young adults, starting earlier and winding down sooner. They're calling it having a day cap. Instead of going out late, nighttime bar crawls, you're just basically having a cocktail or a glass of wine or something after work. Mm-hmm. It's all about not overdoing it and heading home earlier. And it's just a healthier approach to having a little cocktail once in a while. And number three, Starbucks releasing a new pink barista cup, and fans are already going crazy for it. It's pink.

0: Drink inspiration. It's the Bear.
1: Yeah.
0: Strawberry details and all. 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You know, get early access to it July 9th if you're a rewards member, and then in stores on the 13th. Expect them to be gone quickly.
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0: Jody. These comments are for you this morning from our socials. You actually had mentioned about anxiety, and it kind of comes out of nowhere. Was that in our After the Show podcast that we did that?
2: Yeah, we did a whole, we didn't just mention it.
0: Yeah.
2: We did a soul-bearing After the Show podcast about my anxiety.
0: I just couldn't remember if it was here on the show or in the podcast.
2: Absolutely.
3: So it came about because of your mom in the hospital, and after she's home now, you're still feeling it.
2: Yeah, while she was in the hospital, I felt like I was really ramped up, and I remember having days where anxiety, but it's been since then. She's home now. And she's doing really well. And I can't believe that when it comes, I can't believe it.
0: Yeah.
2: You know, I'm trying to learn to deal with it.
0: Well, you suggested the 333 thing in the podcast, which is touch three things, hear three things, smell three. I don't know, something like that.
2: Yeah, I'm so glad you're in it with me, Mark.
0: Well, no, I'm totally in it with you.
2: It's a method to managing anxiety.
0: Grounding yourself in the present.
2: Three things you can see. Three things you can hear.
0: Yeah.
2: Like a podcast or a bird chirping or somebody speaking. And three things you can move. Like roll your shoulders, wiggle your fingers. Mm. This is just a way to put yourself in the present and not let anxiety and the what if scenarios take you over.
0: Well, Clint posted here. Okay. I know this may sound out of the norm, but what helps my anxiety stress is a nice walk on a trail in the woods. By myself. And sometimes I even try to find an open area in the woods, put a blanket down, lay down on it for a bit, and just listen to nature and what surrounds me. I hope you overcome this. Best wishes.
2: Thank you, Clint. I think I will overcome this. I think this is temporary. Although anxiety is a part of life for everyone at times. I've not been getting my typical nature walks that I used to do every night just because life is busy right now. Work and life and visiting my mom every day and sort of trying to help take care of her. So, yeah. Thank you, Clint.
3: I have one here from Jackie. She says, I've had anxiety and panic attacks since my daddy passed away 33 years ago.
2: Oh, Jackie.
3: They are awful. But I came across a book, Free from Fears, and it's a game changer.
2: Free from Fears.
3: Yeah, I can't remember the author, but I can tell you it definitely helped me.
2: Nice.
3: I still have them, but they're fewer and far further between. I'll be sending up prayers for you.
2: Thank you, Jackie. And thanks to everybody who has commented on that. And you can always go back and listen to the After the Show podcast.
3: Apparently Murphy needs to.
2: No, it's okay. 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
1: Morning pick-me-up time. This is a couple renewing their vows story, and maybe you saw the headline that they've been, they've been married 60 years. So they wanted to celebrate that anniversary in a big way. Now, they're both 81 years old, and they both love to go to Taco Bell. Okay. In fact, they go almost every day and eat at Taco Bell. Yes.
2: That's the secret to a 60-year marriage right there.
1: I mean, I will say that I looked into it a little bit, and the word is, his name is Mickey, her name is Joanne, and they've eaten lunch every day for years there, 12 years at least. You know, they just discovered it.
2: Oh, okay. So this hasn't been
1: for 60.
2: Since the wedding day. Okay.
1: No, I don't think it was around 60 years ago.
3: I was pretty impressed for a minute there.
2: Yeah, no kidding.
1: And 12 years?
2: How disappointing that they only discovered Taco Bell 12 years ago.
1: Or they only decided to eat there every day for lunch 12 years ago.
3: So they've been eating there since 2014.
1: That's a long time. We eat lunch once a week together, and we vary it up, Murph.
2: Yeah, we do. Right.
1: It's been more than 12 years, though. Anyway, the word is he always orders Taco Supremes, but she varies it up.
2: That's a good choice. Taco Supreme's a good choice.
1: She varies up her items.
2: The one on the old crispy taco was the one. The Taco Light Supreme was my favorite. But go ahead, Jody. I'm sorry.
1: You think it was really light? I didn't remember that menu
2: item. They called it light because it was a flaky, crispy shell.
1: Okay. Anyway, they've eaten at that location every day for 12 years, and so they decided to renew their vows there.
3: Aww.
1: And the district manager was the officiant for the ceremony. While family and friends looked on.
3: Wait, did he have a license to do that?
1: I guess he must have had a license or got a license.
3: Well, maybe he's a captain.
2: Well, you can get ordained online, with enough. Oh, that's
1: Sam
2: right,
1: is
2: Sam.
1: Ordained
2: that's right.
1: Online.
2: You are. I forgot about that.
1: Why did you get ordained?
3: I don't know, because it was there. I think I was going to start doing weddings.
1: Really?
3: Yeah, but, you know, after...
2: Because you had enough of your own.
3: I know how they work now.
1: I thought about doing that, too, but seriously.
3: It's like, it was free, so...
1: Yeah. Okay. No harm,
3: no
1: foul. Just what somebody getting married wants.
2: I love, though, that, you know, 60 years, what a fun way to do it. It's fun and sweet because they're renewing their vows, which I'm sure they probably wrote to each other. Or did they say anything about it?
1: Yeah, apparently he noted our love has been strong enough to survive every twist and not just the cinnamon twist.
2: Now that's cute. That is cute.
1: I hope she thinks it's cute. Coming up next, your Hollywood Outsider.
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11: Got a much better day on tap today, folks. Sunny skies, lower humidity, storms are gone. Air temps start off in the mid-60s, comfortable out the door. We'll look for highs mid to upper 80s this afternoon. Light breeze out of the north at about 5 to 10. Overnight lows dip back to the mid-60s by tomorrow morning sunrise. Your Thursday afternoon high, heat starts coming back. Low 90s, mostly sunny skies tomorrow. And that is your latest WITN First Alert Forecast. I'm meteorologist Jim Howard.
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2: So Netflix is leaning into the horror game. There are a lot of big, you know, horror movies right now that are doing really well, including Obsession.
3: I wish Nikki Freeman loved me more than anyone in the entire world.
2: Right, and smack dab in the middle of summer, this one's taking on the big boys and doing well.
4: Mm-hmm.
2: So horror's having a moment again with Backrooms and what last year, Sinners, winning an Academy Award. So Netflix says, you know what? We're going to lean into the horror genre and we're also gaming. They've enlisted actress Zoe Kravitz and Sadie Sink. I know you remember her from Stranger Things, for an interactive horror game called Unhinged. They're going to voice characters that you play in the game. It's takes place in under an hour, so you can do this, like, you know, quickly. And even if you're new to gaming, you'll want to play this. The plot is the game focuses on decisions that you have to make as a home invasion is taking place. It's called Unhinged, some big names attached, and it's coming soon. I also have an update on the Madonna biopic story from yesterday, where we hear that it fell apart with the movie studio, and she's like, fine, don't make my biopic. I've got music to make. The word is she still is going to make it, but now it apparently is still going forward as a Netflix series with actress Julia Garner, and we're happy about that.
4: Coming up next, it's Keep the Wild Wednesday. We want to hear from you at 877-310-4MSJ.
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1: Keep the wow Wednesday. Keep the wow is a motto. I just want you to keep your wows so that your positive self-talk is what's talking to you and not, oh, I was, today's not going to be good, or I'm not good at this. It needs to be, I did this. Yeah. It's about creating your own little brag file for when you need.
2: Brag file.
1: For when you need.
0: So if it's a tough day, you go back to the thing you did well.
1: Sometimes you have a big wow and you just tell yourself to keep that forever. Remember that when you need to call on it. Lori sent us this to Facebook and Instagram Messenger. Wanted to share my wow for today. I spent 3 hours and a long conversation with AI. But was able to rescue my daughter's laptop and save myself a whole bunch of money by doing so.
0: That's awesome.
1: It's a huge win because I despise solving tech issues, but was able to do that when her college IT department couldn't. Yay, me and my wallet.
2: Wow.
1: I know, Lori. Keep that wow forever. You did that.
0: That's awesome. Oh. And that's a perfect example of a good use of AI. Because, I mean, it can do that. It's so advanced. It can solve problems for you for things that you, if it's not your area of expertise, you can still ask the right questions. That's the secret to making AI work.
1: It's funny because you say that, and I saw this thing this week that most of us, 85% of us, so you're in the lower percentage, Murphy, that we don't really believe that the AI answers are to be trusted right off the baseball bat there. Like they're
0: You should be. You should be skeptical of them. I mean, of anything. But
1: Most of that is
0: because if you're not doing a subscription, you're not getting as much access.
1: Yeah.
0: So a subscription is part of it. And then there are three different models that you can choose from typically on all of them.
1: Yeah.
0: And it has to think deep and you have to give it very specific parameters to work within.
1: Yeah.
2: So if you're doing the non-paid version, it's the dumber AI.
0: I mean, it's
1: basically
0: what you're getting for free is not going to be the best.
2: You get what you pay for.
0: Yes, exactly. Yeah. That's true.
1: Especially even with AI.
0: Yeah.
1: Yeah. Well,

0: every American will be honoring our country's greatness. Happy 250th birthday, America, from Curtis Media and these businesses. 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
8: Got a much better day on tap today, folks. Sunny skies, lower humidity, storms are gone. Air temps start off in the mid-60s, comfortable out the door. We'll look for highs mid to upper 80s this afternoon. Light breeze out of the north at about 5 to 10. Overnight lows dip back to the mid-60s by tomorrow morning sunrise. Your Thursday afternoon high, heat starts coming back. Low 90s, mostly sunny skies tomorrow. And that is your latest WITN First Alert Forecast. I'm meteorologist Jim Howard.
9: It's another great morning in ENC. Thanks for starting it with us. 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
1: Here's three things to know today.
2: Number one, if someone in your life or family is getting married and you are expected to pay for all or a lot of it, maybe have a little sit down with them, because one of the biggest trends for couples engaged right now, they're not wanting the $30,000 wedding necessarily. A lot of couples say they would exchange that, have just a little party instead of a reception, and use money, any money that the family could give, with a house down payment or help paying off debt or take a trip. So, and also destination elopements are hot. Just a lot of wiggle room
3: there. I'll keep that in mind.
2: Number two, Bed Bath & Beyond. This is exciting. We'll still honor those decades-old coupons, the blue ones.
3: Yes.
2: They're doing it now. It's a promotion. They've launched it. A 21-day legendary coupon hunt is what it's called. Somebody's going to get a $100,000 home makeover, whoever has the oldest surviving, you know, coupon. And then there are other prizes like $500 shopping sprees, because, you know, they've merged Bed Bath & Beyond with the Container Store for locations across the country. And number three, this is just a rumor, but it's that Taylor Swift's dad has helped draft a prenup. Let's hope these two have a prenup. Apparently he drafted it. They signed off, no qualms at all. He's protecting her $2 billion fortune and Travis's $90 million nest egg.
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1: We've had such a beautiful and overwhelming response on our social media pages about Champ, our 13-year-old rescue dog, my boyfriend dog, and the dreamiest dog we've ever had. And that's saying a lot, Murph, about, you know, what we posted and have shared here, that he is in decline. And along with our vet, we have decided to make him super comfortable, whether he lives 3 more months or 3 more years. And we had shared that because he did have a medical emergency.
0: Yeah,
1: last
0: weekend. An episode. It was one of those where we've had enough dogs where we're thinking this might be it. Yeah. Mm-hmm. And somehow, and maybe it's because of all the comments and the well wishes, but I mean, he's back.
1: He literally is back
0: to what he was. Now, he's still old and he's still sleeping a lot, but his personality is back again.
1: He's not trying to get me to take him on walks anymore.
0: That's the only big difference. Yeah.
1: But we started spoiling him, as was our plan with the vet. So the boy is eating peanut butter at night. The other night he had 3 of my 5 chicken nuggets from my kids' meal.
0: Guess what he won't eat anymore now?
1: Food.
0: Dog food.
1: Wow. So we
0: put that in the bowl, and he's looking up and going, okay, like, I know I used to eat this.
1: Yeah. Like, what is this?
2: Don't you remember I'm not feeling well?
0: Yeah, right.
1: It's lovely and funny. So we decided last night, I really do mean thank you, because everybody's checking on Champ. Someone sent in that he's America's dog. He's all of our dog, and he really is.
0: That's sweet. He's the most human-like dog we've ever had.
1: He so is. And so he's liking all this. I don't know if he's back because of the peanut butter and the chicken nuggets and all the spoiling and all the extra you're the best boy in the world talks. But so we decided last night that we're going to switch his food. We're going to upgrade his food. We're not going to continue to feed him fast food.
0: Jody wants to experiment with something that we've not done before.
1: Yeah, the fresh food. The fresh dog food.
2: Yeah.
1: Looks like a big sausage.
0: You just slice off a hunk of it, throw it in
2: like
0: a bowl.
2: One of those chubs of ground meat there.
1: Yeah. So he and Sparky are going to switch to that, because Sparky's not young either.
0: Yeah.
1: You know, Sparky just thinks he's young. Sparky's like 12 years old.
2: Come on. You don't want to have fun and just feed it to him and make Sparky mad?
1: No. In fact, Sparky's been getting nuggets and peanut butter too.
2: Oh. Yeah.
1: But I just want to thank everybody for the love. Cassandra sent this. My childhood dog was leaving us, and I remember my mom making him rice and chicken or hamburger for his meals. Mm. We definitely spoiled him in his last days.
0: Yeah.
1: Steven said we did the same for our dachshund back in 2013. In his last days, we gave him ice cream and M&Ms, all that he wanted.
0: Oh.
1: Anyway, so we're going to slow our roll in the candy, and we're going to the raw dog food today.
0: Coming up, Jody has another Hollywood Outsider.
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1: On the subject of anxiety, we all feel it at times. And of course, we did this whole After the Show podcast the other day about some anxiety that's been really hitting me lately and taking over, and I can't believe, and we shared it.
2: Mostly because of your mom's surgery and, you know, managing through that.
1: But she's home now, and she's better now. That's why I couldn't understand, like, why now? I do want to say that I'm better this week. It's midweek now, but earlier this week, I couldn't believe it was still happening. Physically happening. Hmm. Angel sent this comment I have to share. Jody, I struggle with anxiety, and from what I know to be true is that while you were in the hospital with your mom, you had her physically in front of you and all of your attention was on her. Now that she is home and you aren't there to see her and watch her, your mind is now releasing the anxiety that you probably had, but at the time were too focused on her to let it have control. You said on the show that now that she is home, this anxiety is hitting you, and that's the worst part because it comes sometimes when things are going good and you can't understand why. That's been my own experience. It's after I have taken care of or dealt with a stressful situation and you think you're over it, but your brain is still focusing on it without you even realizing it, sending you positive energy.
2: That's beautiful.
1: Thank you, Angel.
2: I love it. It's a really good thought, too.
1: It feels like that. Like maybe my body didn't release all of that right away and it's still there.
2: It's almost like things like that get shoved to the back when you're actually dealing with the situation, and then the aftershock is what kind of where it all comes to fruition.
1: You carry everything, right?
3: Is it getting, I mean, you said it's better today, so you can notice that it's getting
1: I'm having
3: better
1: a good day today. Okay. Yeah, I'm aware. Honestly, talking about it kind of helped me release it. Huh. I wasn't going to just carry around that this was happening to me without sharing it. You know, I had told Murphy about it.
2: Like, interesting.
1: Feeling anxious.
2: So we had a cathartic After the Show podcast.
1: Wow. What you're saying. Yeah. So if you are feeling it and you can't figure out why, have a safe place, a safe space, somebody to talk to about it, but then do the other things. Yeah. And earlier we had a recommendation. Jackie sent a recommendation about a book. It's called Free From Fears. Mm-hmm. I looked it up. It's two different authors. The New Help for Anxiety, Panic, and Agoraphobia.
2: Oh,
1: so that's what that book is called and what it was about. And it's an older book, but she said it helped her a lot. So I wanted to get that out there for you.
2: Coming up next, Jody has another Hollywood Outsider.
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11: Got a much better day on tap today, folks. Sunny skies, lower humidity, storms are gone. Air temps start off in the mid-60s, comfortable out the door. We'll look for highs mid to upper 80s this afternoon. Light breeze out of the north at about 5 to 10. Overnight lows dip back to the mid-60s by tomorrow morning sunrise. Your Thursday afternoon high, heat starts coming back. Low 90s, mostly sunny skies tomorrow. And that is your latest WITN First Alert Forecast. I'm meteorologist Jim Howard.
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3: I haven't seen Toy Story 5 yet, but apparently Keanu Reeves was back as Duke Kaboom.
4: Duke Kaboom, Canada's greatest stuntman. Oh, yeah.
5: Huh?
4: Yes.
5: He's posing.
4: Yeah.
3: Duke, oh, how fantastic he is in everything he does. So guess what? The word is that Keanu Reeves is reuniting with the director of Toy Story 4, who first brought him in for Duke Kaboom, to bring us a Lego live action movie. It's in development and he's the lead.
6: It's not John Wick, is it?
3: No.
6: Like John Wick Lego?
3: This is like
6: that would be awesome.
3: This is a blending of live action, meaning you'll see him. He's there, but he's in this CGI world.
6: Gotcha.
3: I think one of the most successful would be the most recent, like Lilo and Stitch, where it's live action, but then Stitch was. So, okay, we don't know what, there's plot details are under wraps, but it's a Lego movie starring Keanu Reeves. We're excited about it. And aren't you wishing for something else? Is it Constantine?
6: I'm still waiting for Constantine, too.
3: Waiting for anything from Keanu Reeves. Also have some Devil Wears Prada news.
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1: If it's new and you can eat it, Sam's found it. He's the food dude.
2: Got some money savings for you here.
0: Okay,
2: over
0: Sam.
2: At Sonic, they've launched the America 250 menu.
3: Oh, yeah.
2: But it's $2.50. Things you can get for $2.50.
3: That's great.
0: I like that.
2: A celebration of 250. Yada, yada.
3: Got it.
0: I'm all ears.
2: Junior double cheeseburger, an all-American hot dog. Not a Coney, Murphy. An all-American hot dog.
3: That's okay.
2: Medium onion rings and a red, white, and blue slush float. Any one of those, $2.50.
3: Cute.
0: Fun.
2: And that's a deal.
3: Look, I mean, I'm surprised not everybody else is doing it.
2: Yeah. Right
3: still
2: now.
3: Still got time.
2: So we got the Prime Days going on right now. Prime has partnered up with Little Caesars.
3: Mm-hmm.
2: So if you're a Prime member and a Little Caesars reward member, you can get a large pizza for $5 right now.
3: Nice.
2: And I can say I've done this. I did it over the weekend.
0: And how did it
2: work?
0: Works
2: like a charm.
3: Okay.
2: $5, man.
3: Very cool.
2: That. Also, Little Caesars has a new pizza out now for Spider-Man, Brand New Day.
3: Yeah.
2: It's the Webberoni Pizza. They cut up the pepperonis and they make a little web out of it and put it on
3: cute.
2: The pizza.
3: That's cute for kids. I'm sorry. That's cute. Okay.
2: Arby's, you know, we brought back the Angus cheesesteak right now. By the way, it's permanent. It's not a limited time thing right now.
3: Okay.
2: Covered in the cheese. And if it's just not enough for you, they have the half pound version of it.
3: There you go, Mark.
0: Well, yeah, that's kind of like the regular roast beef. You can get it.
3: You can double it up.
0: As heavy as you want.
2: A half pound of seasoned shaved Angus steak if you want to try it out.
0: Mm.
2: I got some new bluey spreads for your peanut butter sandwich.
3: Cute.
2: We have a strawberry fruit spread and also a grapefruit spread. Not grapefruit, but grape fruit spread.
3: Okay.
2: And Bluey is on the container.
3: That's cute. How can you not buy that if you've got a Bluey kid in the house? I mean.
2: All right. A little quiz time here. Finish the jingle. The best part of waking up is
0: Folgers in your cup.
2: Hey, congratulations. Tell them what they want. Okay. No,
3: nothing.
2: Folgers has launched a new instant iced coffee.
3: Oh.
2: Because Folgers is instant anyway, right?
3: Yeah, Murphy loves
0: No. Folgers is you can brew. They do have an instant version, I think.
2: Okay. Well, this instant iced coffee, the new one, you don't have to have hot water. Just cold water.
0: Okay.
2: Mix it up. Cold water,
3: that's
2: cold
3: crazy.
2: Milk. It works.
3: Okay.
0: I've done that with instant coffee before, but it doesn't really dissolve very well.
2: Here you go.
0: Right here. Okay,
3: being
0: gotcha,
3: like
0: Sam.
3: Crunchy in your smoothie.
0: Yeah.
3: It's cool for it.
0: Yeah.
3: Thank you, food dude.
4: 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Waking up is magic with Murphy, Sam, and Jody. 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
2: Got a much better day on tap today, folks. Sunny skies, lower humidity, storms are gone. Air temps start off in the mid-60s, comfortable out the door. We'll look for highs mid to upper 80s this afternoon. Light breeze out of the north at about 5 to 10. Overnight lows dip back to the mid-60s by tomorrow morning sunrise. Your Thursday afternoon high, heat starts coming back. Low 90s, mostly sunny skies tomorrow. And that is your latest WITN First Alert Forecast. I'm meteorologist Jim Howard.
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1: Here's three things to know today.
2: Number one, the latest trend in fitness is not new at all, and it doesn't require a gym membership. 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
3: With a rucksack.
2: They tell you. I'm telling you, it's a legit workout. Grab a backpack, add weight, go walk. It's more resistance, which means more muscle engagement. It's really good for your core and legs.
3: It's the same as you putting on one of those weighted vests, basically.
2: It's similar to a weighted vest, but yeah. If you don't have a weighted vest and you don't want to spend any money, grab your old backpack and
3: throw
2: shove
3: some
2: it
3: rocks
2: full
3: in
2: of
3: it.
2: Laundry or something. Number two, dating.com. This is not a joke. Hiring a chief breakup officer to help dump people for you.
3: CBO.
2: You could be the one to do this. It's a fully remote part-time gig, pays $3,000 a month to professionally hand down the bad news that this is not going to work. It's not you, it's me.
3: And how would you feel if somebody called on behalf of...
2: Horrible. That's so dumb to me, but... there are some weird things, like you have to be calm under pressure to do this. You have to have survived three breakups at least so that you can be in their shoes, too.
3: I guess I qualify.
2: Yeah, you sure do, Sam. And number three, Spider-Man Brand New Day is coming.
4: Hi, my name is Peter Parker.
2: Tom Holland is back. And by the way, the first day ticket pre-sales blew away anything in the last 5 years. Everybody wants to see this movie. It's already selling. And by the way, it's not in theaters until July 31st.
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1: We've had such a beautiful and overwhelming response on our social media pages about Champ, our 13-year-old rescue dog, my boyfriend dog, and the dreamiest dog we've ever had. And that's saying a lot, Murph, about, you know, what we posted and have shared here, that he is in decline. And along with our vet, we have decided to make him super comfortable, whether he lives 3 more months or 3 more years. And we had shared that because he did have a medical emergency.
0: Yeah,
1: last
0: I mean, it was
1: weekend.
0: An episode. It was one of those where we've had enough dogs where we're thinking this might
1: be it.
0: Yeah.
1: Mm-hmm.
0: And somehow, and maybe it's because of all the comments and the well wishes, but I mean, he's
1: back.
0: He literally is back to what he was. Now, he's still old and he's still sleeping a lot, but his personality is back again.
1: He's not trying to get me to take him on walks anymore.
0: That's the only big difference. Yeah.
1: But we started spoiling him, as was our plan with the vet. So the boy is eating peanut butter at night. The other night he had 3 of my 5 chicken nuggets from my kids' meal.
0: Guess what he won't eat anymore now?
1: Food.
0: Dog food.
1: Oh. So we
0: put that in the bowl and he's looking up and going, okay,
1: like,
0: I know
1: trash.
0: I used to eat this.
1: Yeah. Like, what is this?
2: Don't you remember I'm not feeling well?
0: Yeah, right.
1: It's lovely and funny. So we decided last night, I really do mean thank you because everybody's checking on Champ. Someone sent in that he's America's dog. He's all of our dog, and he really is.
0: That's sweet. He's the most human-like dog we've ever had.
1: He so is. And so he's liking all this. I don't know if he's back because of the peanut butter and the chicken nuggets and all the spoiling and all the extra you're the best boy in the world talks. But so we decided last night that we're going to switch his food. We're going to upgrade his food. We're not going to continue to feed him fast food.
0: Jody wants to experiment with something that we've not done before.
1: Yeah, the fresh food.
2: Oh,
1: the fresh,
2: okay.
1: Fresh dog food.
2: Yeah.
1: That
0: looks like a big
1: not?
0: Sausage. You just slice off a hunk of it,
2: yeah,
0: throw it in a bowl.
2: One of those chubs of ground meat there.
1: Yeah. So he and Sparky are going to switch to that because Sparky's not young either.
0: Yeah.
1: You know, Sparky just thinks he's young. Sparky's like 12 years old.
2: Come on. You don't want to have fun and just feed it to him and make Sparky mad?
1: No. In fact, Sparky's been getting nuggets and peanut butter too.
2: Oh. Yeah.
1: But I just want to thank everybody for the love. Cassandra sent this. My childhood dog was leaving us, and I remember my mom making him rice and chicken or hamburger for his meals. Mm. We definitely spoiled him in his last days.
0: Yeah.
1: Steven said we did the same for our dachshund back in 2013. In his last days, we gave him ice cream and M&Ms, all that he wanted.
0: Oh.
1: Anyway, so we're going to slow our roll in the candy, and we're going to the raw dog food today.
0: Coming up, Jody has another Hollywood Outsider.
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1: On the subject of anxiety, we all feel it at times. And of course, we did this whole After the Show podcast the other day about some anxiety that's been really hitting me lately and taking over, and I can't believe, and we shared it.
2: Mostly because of your mom's surgery and, you know, managing through that.
1: But she's home now, and she's better now. That's why I couldn't understand, like, why now? I do want to say that I'm better this week. It's midweek now, but earlier this week, I couldn't believe it was still happening. Physically happening. Hmm. Angel sent this comment I have to share. Jody, I struggle with anxiety, and from what I know to be true is that while you were in the hospital with your mom, you had her physically in front of you and all of your attention was on her. Now that she is home and you aren't there to see her and watch her, your mind is now releasing the anxiety that you probably had, but at the time were too focused on her to let it have control. You said on the show that now that she is home, this anxiety is hitting you, and that's the worst part because it comes sometimes when things are going good and you can't understand why. That's been my own experience. It's after I have taken care of or dealt with a stressful situation and you think you're over it, but your brain is still focusing on it without you even realizing it, sending you positive energy.
2: That's beautiful.
1: Thank you, Angel.
2: I love it. It's a really good thought, too.
1: It feels like that. Like maybe my body didn't release all of that right away and it's still there.
2: It's almost like things like that get shoved to the back when you're actually dealing with the situation, and then the aftershock is what kind of where it all comes to fruition.
1: You carry everything, right?
3: Is it getting, I mean, you said it's better today, so you can notice that it's getting
1: I'm having
3: better
1: a good day today. Okay. Yeah, I'm aware. Honestly, talking about it kind of helped me release it. Huh. I wasn't going to just carry around that this was happening to me without sharing it. You know, I had told Murphy about it.
2: Like, interesting.
1: Feeling anxious.
2: So we had a cathartic After the Show podcast.
1: Wow. What you're saying. Yeah. So if you are feeling it and you can't figure out why, have a safe place, a safe space, somebody to talk to about it, but then do the other things. Yeah. And earlier we had a recommendation. Jackie sent a recommendation about a book. It's called Free From Fears. Mm-hmm. I looked it up. It's two different authors. The New Help for Anxiety, Panic, and Agoraphobia.
2: Oh.
1: So that's what that book is called and what it was about. And it's an older book, but she said it helped her a lot, so I wanted to get that out there for you.
2: Coming up next, Jody has another Hollywood Outsider.
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10: Got a much better day on tap today, folks. Sunny skies, lower humidity, storms are gone. Air temps start off in the mid-60s, comfortable out the door. We'll look for highs mid to upper 80s this afternoon. Light breeze out of the north at about 5 to 10. Overnight lows dip back to the mid-60s by tomorrow morning sunrise. Your Thursday afternoon high, heat starts coming back. Low 90s, mostly sunny skies tomorrow. And that is your latest WITN First Alert Forecast. I'm meteorologist Jim Howard.
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3: I haven't seen Toy Story 5 yet, but apparently Keanu Reeves was back as Duke Kaboom.
4: Duke Kaboom, Canada's greatest stuntman.
5: He's posing.
4: Yeah.
3: How fantastic he is in everything he does. So guess what? The word is that Keanu Reeves is reuniting with the director of Toy Story 4, who first brought him in for Duke Kaboom, to bring us a Lego live-action movie. It's in development, and he's the lead.
6: It's not John Wick, is it?
3: No,
6: Lego?
3: This is like,
6: that would be awesome.
3: This is a blending of live-action, meaning you'll see him. He's there, but he's in this CGI world.
6: Gotcha.
3: I think one of the most successful would be the most recent, like Lilo and Stitch, where it's live action, but then Stitch was. We don't know. There's plot details are under wraps, but it's a Lego movie starring Keanu Reeves. We're excited about it. And aren't you wishing for something else? Is it Constantine?
6: I'm still waiting for Constantine, too.
3: Waiting for anything from Keanu Reeves. Also have some Devil Wears Prada news.
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1: If it's new and you can eat it, Sam's found it. He's the food dude.
2: Got some money savings for you here.
0: Okay,
2: over
0: Sam.
2: At Sonic, they've launched the America 250 menu.
3: Oh, yeah.
2: But it's $2.50. Things you can get for $2.50.
3: That's great.
0: I like that.
2: A celebration of 250. Yada, yada.
3: Got it.
0: I'm all ears.
2: Junior double cheeseburger, an all-American hot dog. Not a Coney, Murphy. An all-American hot dog.
3: That's okay.
2: Medium onion rings and a red, white, and blue slush float. Any one of those, $2.50.
3: Cute.
0: Fun.
2: And that's a deal.
3: Look, I mean, I'm surprised not everybody else is doing it.
2: Yeah. Right
3: still
2: now.
3: Still got time.
2: So we got the Prime Days going on right now. Prime has partnered up with Little Caesars.
3: Mm-hmm.
2: So if you're a Prime member and a Little Caesars reward member, you can get a large pizza for $5 right now.
3: Nice.
2: And I can say I've done this. I did it over the weekend.
0: And how did
2: it work?
0: Works
2: like a charm.
3: Okay.
2: $5, man.
3: Very cool.
2: That. Also, Little Caesars has a new pizza out now for Spider-Man, Brand New Day.
3: Yeah.
2: It's the Webberoni Pizza. They cut up the pepperonis and they make a little web out of it and put it on
3: cute.
2: The pizza.
3: That's cute for kids. I'm sorry. That's cute. Okay.
2: Arby's, you know, we brought back the Angus cheesesteak right now. By the way, it's permanent. It's not a limited time thing right now.
3: Okay.
2: Covered in the cheese. And if it's just not enough for you, they have the half pound version of it.
3: There you go, Mark.
0: Well, yeah, that's kind of like the regular roast beef. You can get it.
3: You can double it up.
0: As heavy as you want.
2: A half pound of seasoned shaved Angus steak if you want to try it out.
0: Mm.
2: I got some new bluey spreads for your peanut butter sandwich.
3: Cute.
2: We have a strawberry fruit spread and also a grapefruit spread. Not grapefruit, but grape fruit spread.
0: Okay.
2: And bluey is on the container.
3: That's cute. How can you not buy that if you've got a bluey kid in the house? I mean.
2: All right. A little quiz time here. Finish the jingle. The best part of waking up is
0: Folgers in your cup.
2: Hey, congratulations. Tell them what they want. Okay. No,
3: nothing.
2: Folgers has launched a new instant iced coffee.
3: Oh.
2: Because Folgers is instant anyway, right?
3: Yeah, Murphy loves
0: No. Folgers is you can brew. They do have an instant version, I think.
2: Okay. Well, this instant iced coffee, the new one, you don't have to have hot water. Just cold water.
0: Okay.
2: Mix it up. Cold water,
3: that's
2: cold
3: crazy.
2: Milk. It works.
3: Okay.
0: I've done that with instant coffee before, but it doesn't really dissolve very well.
2: Here you go.
0: Right
2: here.
0: Okay,
3: being
0: gotcha,
3: like crunchy
0: Sam.
3: In your smoothie.
0: Yeah.
3: It's cool for it.
0: Yeah.
3: Thank you, food dude.
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1: Here's three things to know today.
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3: With a rucksack.
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3: It's the same as you putting on one of those weighted vests, basically.
2: 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If you don't have a weighted vest and you don't want to spend any money, grab your old backpack and
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2: full of
3: in
2: laundry
3: it.
2: Or something. Number two, dating.com. This is not a joke. Hiring a chief breakup officer to help dump people for you.
3: CBO.
2: You could be the one to do this. It's a fully remote part-time gig, pays $3,000 a month to professionally hand down the bad news that this is not going to work. It's not you, it's me.
3: And how would you feel if somebody called on behalf

0: Horrible. That's so dumb to me. But there are some weird things. Like, you have to be calm under pressure to do this. You have to have survived three breakups at least so that you can be in their shoes, too.
1: I guess I qualify.
0: Yeah, you sure do, Sam. And number three, Spider-Man Brand New Day is coming.
2: Hi, my name is Peter Parker.
0: Tom Holland is back. And by the way, the first day ticket pre-sales blew away anything in the last 5 years. Everybody wants to see this movie. It's already selling. And by the way, it's not in theaters until July 31st.
3: You're in the know. Three things to know today.
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Oh my, my, oh my, my love. 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
1: 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It's your man, DJ Chaos, with the Curtis Media Group. Here with Big Time Wayne. 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

0: 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It's Jeff Hackett, and I would like to get a song on for you. 252-635-1033. Maybe you're working today and you're working really hard. You want to get through the halfway point of your work week, so took a call from Ursula from Havelock. She said she'd like to hear I Just Might, the song from Bruno Mars, and not necessarily for what it might mean. She says just for the three words in the title, because she just might make it through the halfway point of her hump day Wednesday and closer to the weekend, and I know she will. So we will get that going for her. You got a request you want to hear before the hour is up? Then let me know. 252-635-1033. One other thing it might do is actually make your workday feel like it's going a whole lot quicker if you feel that one song you just got to hear. 252-635-1033. It's the All Request Lunch. 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

0: before you go, there's something I want you to have.
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0: Yeah, yes it is.
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He's calling in place of Cindy, his coworker, who just didn't want to talk on the radio for some reason. Regardless, she wanted to hear some Mark Anthony. It's the All Request Lunch. It's right here. It's Magic.

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Woo-hoo! 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
1: Coming up tomorrow, some cool girl summer binges, so you can join in, Sam. Mm-hmm. And also, we're going to make some summer treats with ice cream and Kool-Aid packets.
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0: 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It's Hackett letting you know about something going on in Greenville next month you just may be interested in. It's going on at the Greenville Convention Center on Saturday, July 18th. 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Till then, more Magic Throwback Tracks coming your way. PM Dawn set to go. Gloria Estefan and Miami Sound Machine. You'll hear them. They're coming up next. Keep it here. It's Magic.
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0: 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They also brought you the theme song to the TV show Friends. A lot more people kind of go, oh yeah, those guys. Yeah. And speaking of Friends, remember that show when you watch the introduction? They're in this kind of splash water pool type thing, fountain in a park, whatever it is, just getting all soaking wet as they film the intro to the song. The intro to the show, rather. All six members of the band, when they were doing that, it was freezing cold that night. And they said that was probably the most miserable thing. One of the most miserable things they had to do for that TV show. Either way, regardless, it was a success. A big success, and it still is. It's still got a whole lot of fans, and hey, you may be one of them, for all I know. A couple more throwback tracks. We got Cyndi Lauper on the way. We got Blind Melon. Coming up in minutes. Don't go nowhere, because they're not done yet. Keep it here. It's Magic.
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Making our way towards the end of your workday. 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

0: keeping you company while you keep your eyes on the time clock at work. It's Magic 103.3 and 95.5. It's Hackett, and I know you're also keeping your eyes on the 4th of July countdown clock. And in Moorhead City, their fun is going to be happening in downtown Moorhead City on Arundel Street. Saturday, July 4th from 11 a.m. till 11 p.m. Lots of good stuff going on, including the Golf Cart Parade, the American 250 Common Ground Giant Picnic event that's happening at Catherine Davis Park, and then in downtown Moorhead City Waterfront, that's where the Dazzling Fireworks Display is going to kick off at 9 p.m. Need more details, need more info on the 4th of July in Moorhead City? 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And looking forward to more great music. Yeah, as that countdown to the end of your workday, your hump day Wednesday, that clock keeps on ticking. Timbaland set to go, Taylor Swift on the way. Keep it right here. It's Magic.
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0: 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And the way you wash and clean your body each and every day, maybe you're not so sure how your look is going to be after doing that. Are you actually sure? According to dermatologists, they say that washcloths and loofahs might not be doing your skin any favors. That's because washing with your hands is the safest and the most effective way to clean your body. That's because loofahs can become a breeding ground for germs if they're not cleaned out after each and every use. Now, washcloths, a little bit better according to these dermatologists, but they still come with a warning. They actually provide a gentle exfoliation by removing dead skin cells, but using them each and every day, that may damage your skin's protective barrier. Keep that in mind the next time you slide the shower curtain closed. Yeah, dermatologists, they're on your side. Just not your side of the shower curtain, that is. Let's keep it going, because we're getting closer and closer to the end of our workday. Alex Warren on the way. Leona Lewis, she's next. It's Magic.
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According to our TV affiliates at WITN, highs expected within the lower to upper 90s. Yeah. 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Hate to be the bearer of bad news. Music from the script. I'm still

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0: 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My name's Jeff Hackett, and inside the Noon Hour each and every weekday, maybe you've got a song you'd like to hear. 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Okay, hope to talk to you tomorrow. Hope to talk to you Friday. Keep it here, and pretty soon we'll be out of your workday. Olivia Dean, Sheryl Crow, helping us get there. It's Magic.
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0: I can tell you're already rolling through the second half of your work week and you can't wait to get to the weekend. Yep, we're going to get you there as soon as we can. 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That ride home just around the corner. But first, I want to let you know about some things that are going on tomorrow. It is National Leon Day. I've never heard of this. Have you? It actually marks June 25th on the calendar. It is 6 months away from Christmas Day. Now, Leon, spelled backwards, is Noel, and that's marking the day that crafters actually begin their homemade gifts and decorations and whatnot for the holiday season. National Leon Day. Might be able to get that started, yeah, but now you got to think about buying gifts and everything else that's involved with the holidays. Yeah, maybe you should get a head start. Maybe that's what National Leon Day is for. It's also National Strawberry Parfait Day tomorrow. I don't have to explain that to my kids. They know exactly what strawberries are all about and what parfaits are. Music-wise, Suntrick set to go. We got the Backstreet Boys, and pretty soon, that 5 o'clock out of work. Closer to the weekend, bell is going to be ringing at your office or workplace. Can't wait. It's Magic.
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2: Good Wednesday afternoon from the WITN Newsroom. I'm Dave Jordan. Coming up tonight, human remains found earlier this month in Carteret County have been identified as 84-year-old Katie Hyatt, last seen alive in the fall. Police say Angela Angle was identified as a suspect and has been charged in connection to the case. She lived with Hyatt at her Glancy Street home in Swansboro and was the woman's caretaker along with Thomas Angle. Angela Angle is currently in jail in West Virginia, and her charges will be announced once she is brought back to North Carolina. And Carteret County has a new sheriff. John Nyberg was sworn in this morning at the Carteret County Courthouse after being selected by the county's GOP Executive Committee and appointed by the commissioners. He will serve the rest of former Sheriff Asa Buck's term. Buck officially retired on June 1st. Those stories and your first alert forecast when we see you tonight at 5, 5:30 and 6.
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0: 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Tonight's Delilah's Dilemma is from a young person named Andrea, but I have no idea how young she is, and so it's going to be hard to give Andrea advice since I don't have the big picture. Andrea writes, "Delilah, I've never believed people when they say love will sneak up on you when you least expect it, but that's exactly what happened, and I fell in love. Though we live far away from each other right now, no distance can harm our love. We will be moving in together very soon. But in order for that to happen, I have to move very far away from home. My life has always revolved around being with my whole family every day. So starting a new life without having all of them around will be tough to get used to. I'll miss my mom the most." She said that when she first became a mom, she knew the time would come for her children to spread their wings and start a life of their own. "It still breaks my heart knowing that I will live so far away from her. I never knew becoming responsible and making my own decisions would be this painful. I have no doubts about moving, but how can I comfort my mother and myself in this situation? How can I let her know that everything will be okay? And how can I believe it myself?" From Andrea. Andrea, there's big pieces of information that are missing in your letter, but I will have my Mama Delilah words for you coming up next. You're listening to Delilah.
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0: Good evening. How are you tonight? Are things going well in your corner of the world? Do you have peace in your heart? You know, one way to increase the joy in your life, I've discovered at least for my life, is to give it away. Give it away. Whatever talents you have, share them with others. Whatever resources you have, share them with others less fortunate. Give it away. And the more you give away of your time, your energy, your love, your resources, the more joy is going to be in your heart. I promise you that. But if you're holding on tightly, if you're looking in your wallet, counting your pennies, thinking, oh, I need this, I need this, I need this. Not that you should shirk responsibilities. I'm not suggesting that. But if you'll give yourself your love, your time, your energy, your gifts to others, you will find joy that you never dreamed of before. I promise you. I promise you that. Something to think about as we share a summer night together. You're listening to Delilah.
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